love so fine. I put my head on her shoulder. She said, tell me all the trouble. You know what she said? She said,

Toledo, across from the depot. On a bar stool, she took off her ring. I thought I'd be closer

I can still remember when I bought my first guitar. Remember just how good the feeling was. Put it proudly in my car, and my family listened.